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It's Katy Perry, After 9, Q1019, San Antonio's best variety of the 80s, 90s, and today. You ready for the Spurs? Go Spurs, go. 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Spurs-Knicks. 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

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San Antonio's best variety of the 80s, 90s, and today. Bob Howard here. Thanks so much for listening. All right, so if you had a walk-up song for your graduation to get your diploma, what song would it be? 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

Gaga, Bradley Cooper as we head toward 10 o'clock, Q1019. San Antonio's best variety in the 80s, 90s. I'm just going to hang out for a little while longer. I like the music on the night.

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Bob Hauer here on Monday night. Thanks so much for listening. 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

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Chris Davis has a chance to win tomorrow at 3:40.

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0: Whitesnake on Q1019, San Antonio's best variety of the 80s, 90s, and today. Bob Howard, thanks so much for being here and listening. Who would you wish to have had for your high school or graduation commencement speaker? All right, Lexi, go ahead.
1: I would want to laugh. 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
0: Yeah.
1: 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Because my Clemson speaker, I don't even know who it was, but I know I was bored because I don't remember anything about it.
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0: ice bullets do a lot of damage to shingles that have been baked brittle by the San Antonio sun. 3. 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

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The Kid Craddock Morning Show will kick off in just a little bit. 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

0: 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And today I'm Jenny James, and it is time to make you a winner of the Q Work Perk. We've got a pair of tickets to see the Chicks when they come to the Majestic Theater October 17th and 18th. And that's going to be Saturday and Sunday night. So if you want to go to the show, just open up your free iHeartRadio app to the Q1019 page and use that red talkback mic at the top to tell us this hour's keyword, Emily. 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

0: 101.9, San Antonio's best variety of the 80s and 90s. And today, giving you a chance to win part of the 250K USA giveaway. A chance to win $2,500 to take a trip across our country. Like Josh, where's he going?
1: Anywhere I could go to celebrate 4th of July would be somewhere with my family. 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
0: How sweet is he? We've got more keywords for you to enter to win. 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
1: Q1019 San Antonio's best variety of the 80s and 90s. And today with a lot of great murals for some Spurs photo shoots before the game, like the 95-foot Porvita mural on Houston Street Garage, along with the Amos mural on Fredericksburg Road. It's just two. There's so many.

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The 50 top pizza list came out, and we've got Il Forno, Dough Pizzeria, Capo's, and Rome's all on the list. Yeah,

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And today, the Spurs are hosting NBA Finals pep rallies and watch parties and downtown fan events. Let's talk about it in three songs.

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And today, making Lucinda and Shelby at Labor on Demand on East Piedras. 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

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I'll tell you more three songs from now.

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And today, coming up at 1:40, another chance at the Q Work Park. 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

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That keyword coming up in 6 minutes. For all that

101.9 San Antonio's best variety of the 80s, 90s. And today, Texas State launching its first NCAA Division I women's gymnastics program. The target debut spring 2028. Now they'll finally have a chance to compete at home, and a head coach search is underway.

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And today I'm Teddy James with Chris Davis, continuing all the great music. 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

Q1019, San Antonio's best variety of the 80s, 90s, and today. It is just after 2 o'clock. It's almost time for $2,500. Going to do that in a song or two. You know, it's the 250K USA giveaway. America turning 250 years old. Celebrating with your $2,500. 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You choose where you want to go. Gave the keyword. Coming right up.

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Q1019, San Antonio's best variety of the 80s, 90s, and today. Mentioning earlier with the Spurs fever everywhere, gearing up for game one tomorrow night. There is a pep rally tonight. Starts in just a few hours. Hemisphere, it's 7 tonight. Free tacos for the first 700 people. The Riverwalk art, the pop-up shows. A lot of fun. Go Spurs go tonight. We'll do the pep rally.

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They say

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Hey, how about tickets to the Chicks? I got you set here at 5:40. 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

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Anda Grande made the lineup announcement today. We got everybody from Benson Boone to the Goo Goo Dolls, Kenny Chesney, Wendy Wilson, Snoop Dogg, Weezer, and a bunch more in Las Vegas. It's a couple of nights of fun. You got airfare, hotel, tickets to all the shows, and a grand blow. So one more keyword coming up here just after 6 on Q1019 for a trip to the show.

0: Got the big Go Spurs pep rally tonight here at 7. 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

Q101.9, San Antonio's best variety of the 80s, 90s, and today. I'm Chris Davis. Thank you for the time today on the Q. I very sincerely appreciate the time together. Bob Howard takes the rest of your night next. You